2010 future right in front of me. Damn, I couldn't think of what I wanna be. I can hear my inner child calling me. Told me everything I got is all I need. Industry's bugging.

0: staring, and you be the rarest artistic expression. 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
1: Yes, I'm a collector, I love your aesthetic. Put you on the bed like a holiday setting. Body on body, I'm moving electric. You stepping, I'm stepping, we stepping.

Oh yeah! Crystal Blue Persuasion. Fibre Aramilla. I'm Larry Kay. How you all doing today? Here's Flamin' Star, Smooth Pipe.

That's music from Midnight Shine, Heart of Gold. I'm Larry Kay. We are Indigenous in Music. We're going to take a short break, and we will be right back. And it's our 19th year anniversary on the radio. Just so you know,

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1: Do you love Indigenous and Music with Larry Kay? 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Thank you for taking the time to show your love.

to start making some changes. Let's change the way we eat, let's change the way we live, and let's change the way we treat each other. You see, the old way wasn't working, and so it's on us to do what we gotta do to survive. I hope I see

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0: Well, the Defence Minister of Australia, Robert Hill, says the government's continuing to talk to the US about Australia developing a missile defence system. Earlier this year, the government revealed it was considering whether a shield could be put in place to protect Australia against possible missile attacks.
1: Star Wars.
2: The Empire Strikes Back.
1: War is
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1: Star Wars.
2: The Empire Strikes Back.
1: War is
2: terrorism.
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0: passion to avenge race, war, religious war. 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
1: Coroner. Batman.

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"Yes." What a day. That love would shine. Life is precious.

0: We got it together. We got it.
1: We got it together, yeah.
0: Together. What? Did he

And coming up on the program today, we'll be catching up with Michael Hutchins, the First Nations Programming Manager at the Sydney Opera House. And then we'll be catching up with our deadly man out there at Campbelltown. Then that is Dave Bell.

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And just checking out the weather today, it's 17 degrees and it is sitting on 85%, so there will be showers throughout the day. So we're going to kick this first hour off with the deadly grandson of one of the great legends that we have, Jimmy Diddle, and that's James Henry. He's a sought-after composer and a sound designer known for his unique fusion of traditional Aboriginal and contemporary music. He's also composed for the Sydney Melbourne Symphony Orchestras, the Sydney Philharmonic Choir, the Melbourne String Ensemble and the Derwent Valley Concert Band. So, wow, he's amazing. He's also had the role of the musical director for Dreamtime at the G at the Melbourne Festival. You name it, listen to him. And there are some songs where he does sound like his grandfather. And this is James Henry to kick us all off before we head to the headlines. And this is Give Me Time here on Black Chat.

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And don't forget, between 10 and 11, Black Chat's lucky enough to be broadcasting again to the National Indigenous Radio Service, coming out of Turba Yagara country and down there in Naam on 3KND on 1503 AM. And we'll keep it moving with more of James Henry here. And this one is a track called Space.

And another great track there from our deadly brother, James Henry, the grandson of one of our great legends, Jimmy Little. Yes, and it's a NAIDOC week, and don't forget the theme, 50 years of deadly. And I'm meeting a lot of people that are 50 this year, and they're pretty deadly as well. Did you go and watch the Blackfella show last night on the ABC with our deadly Jessica Melboy and Ian Zaro? What an amazing, funny one-hour show it was, you know. It's fantastic. And all their other guests that they do, little scripts that they had. So if you can get it, just go to ABC iView and you'll be able to pick it up and see it again. So hopefully that will continue weekly, or, you know, we'll have to wait and see, yes, because Jessica Melboy was at the National Indigenous Arts Fair with her family over the weekend with her husband and in-laws and her little boy. Yeah, too deadly. Yeah, so let's keep it moving. We're almost to the top of the hour, and James Henry with Clam Crazy here.

another deadly track there from James Henry on La Living Here. Whoa, hang on. Not yet, James. Just hold up there for a moment. I don't know what happened there, some of the technology. But yes, don't forget too, last night it was the premiere of our deadly brother, Michael Leslie, at the Carriage Works. So it's all the tickets are sold out. But I think the Saturday night you can still get tickets to see Michael Leslie. It's a world premiere. It's called Beyond the Track, celebrating the extraordinary life and legacy of one of our amazing dancers. He was one of the original students at NASDA when they were over there in Glebe. And then he got a scholarship and went over to Alvin Ailey. And, did the workshop, did the graduation there, came back here. And then he choreographed in Brand New Day. Just imagine, 30 songs, and he choreographed for 30 songs for Brand New Day over there in Broome by Jimmy Chai. Then he went to Whopper. Yes, and he was great there. A lot of people graduated under Michael Leslie, and then he went to ACBA up there in Queensland. And one of those people that graduated was my daughter, Tamara, and then she eventually opened her own dance company called Collaboration, and she's no longer has that company now. She's doing other work, but he's given so many people great futures out there. So please, if you can get along and get a ticket to the Michael Leslie, it's 7 o'clock. But I said the last night, I think Saturday night's the only time you can get a ticket because it's all been sold out. Can you imagine that? 3 days already sold out, the first 3 days. Yes, wow, unbelievable. So let's keep it going with the finally, to the top of the hour, thinking about you here with James Henry.

And I hope you're enjoying the sounds of all the songs and music of James Henry, the grandson of one of the great legends. That's Jimmy Diddle. And coming up in the next hour, which will be broadcasting to the National Indigenous Radio Service coming out of Turbagagra country and down there in Naam on 3KND on 1503 AM. That's Monday to Friday, 10 till 11. But we're still broadcasting on 93.7 FM here in Gadigal country. You can pick us up on your computer. 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And don't forget to... you can pick us up on indigitube.com.au no matter where you are across this great southern land. And as you're aware, this is 50 years of Deadly. This is where we're celebrating through NAIDOC Week. But it's 50 years around for a lot of organisations out there that created 50 years ago. But in the next hour, we're going to catch up with the Deadly brother from the Sydney Opera House. Yeah, I just went blank there. Sydney Opera House. He's the head of the First Nation programs over there at the Sydney Opera House. And that's Michael Hutchison. And he's got some great news for us that you'll be able to pick up on YouTube, some of the great recordings that they've done. So stay tuned for that. We'll keep you updated with other events that are happening across the country. And also, too, we'll always be playing you Deadly First Nation music and keeping up to date if the news comes to hand. Like, we've also got a story here in regards to Telstra, and that's just come in 8 minutes ago, and the Queensland Police confirmed multiple emergency calls across the state failed to connect with 000 during Wednesday's nationwide Telstra outage. So as I said, we'll keep you up to date with that and more here on Black Chat. But coming up on the hour will be the National Indigenous Radio Service news coming out of Minjin up there, and then we'll continue, and when we come back, we'll be chatting in the next hour, as I said, with Michael Hutchins, the head of First Nation programming at the Sydney Opera House, with some exciting news to celebrate 50 years of Deadly here in 2026.